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And Peter Cunner from D-Ream. Happy birthday. It's This Week in Music. You can walk my path.

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1: When your legs don't work like they used to before, and I can't sweep you off of your feet,